0: Radio 8.
1: Plus de hits.
0: Plus de hits.
1: Radio 8.
2: You played it cool and I played it dumb. Don't you think I'm a little too young to be messed with like that?

same time. You and I drink the poison from the same vine. Oh, I love it and I hate it at the same time. Hiding all of our sins from the daylight, running from the daylight.